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7: 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Then we got sun at 83 finally for

0: 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This guy had the number one song last night with Fever Dream, Alex Warren. 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
6: Sophie Cunningham from the WNBA. She plays with Caitlin Clark on the Indiana
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7: Making up names now?
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7: Frito Lay going to be on the cover. Frito Lay is. You know Frito Lay. 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
7: Dude, yes. I almost said something terrible. 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

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It was Alex Warren, Fever Dream last night. We'll find out who's got the top spot at 888-937-4487 coming up right at 9.

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4: 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It's going to be up to 82. Then we got sun and 83 to start the weekend Friday. 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

Brew in Manchester in a couple weeks. All this week, I have tickets between 7 and 8 p.m. to see Bon Brew all 4 days, plus camp and thrown in two. Back tomorrow, right at for 7. Next shot to win on Electric 94.9. 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
4: Good chance of rain tomorrow again. 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
4: Rain and maybe storms tomorrow. 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Then we got sun and 83 to start.

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0: Let's go. Izzy Wade Hill and Chantil in the morning.
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1: 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Frito-Lay is. You know Frito-Lay. She'd be on there.
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You left Brick 94.9, full hour nonstop music songs. We head into Thursday morning, less than 10 minutes out. Get the new Sabrina Carpenter and house tour coming up. This is Bruno and Risk It All.

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Side to Frisco, I call her my baby. 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

0: It's Izzy, Wade, and Chantel. I like to prop up first responders whenever I can in the good news.
1: Always a good idea.
2: Them and dogs.
0: There is an off-duty New York firefighter. He's a hero after rescuing a woman who was trapped in her submerged car during a recent flash flooding event. The firefighter spotted the vehicle filling with water. He climbed on top, smashed through the sunroof using his hands and a metal cup to get her out. He pulled the woman to safety just as she was running out of air. He was later honored by city officials and credited with saving the woman's life. Now, on YouTube, I think there is a video of him actually saving her.
1: Dude, that's incredible.
0: I didn't know, man.
2: You could, like, bust a sunroof that easy.
0: I would say it was not easy. I would say his adrenaline was kicking in hard, and he's like, I've got to get this woman out. I've got to. There was no other choice.
1: I think it's actually like the Incredible Hulk. Not to that level, obviously, but I think there your adrenaline spikes and it's, you know, fight or flight or whatever, and it's like, I got to do whatever I can
0: to help,
1: to rescue or help or whatever. And I think it's amazing that these first responders.
0: Well, you see stories about moms picking up cars off their kids.
1: Yeah.
0: And
2: Is it true that if you take the headrest off and use the metal rods, that'll break your window?
0: I don't know.
2: Have you not heard that?
0: No. I mean,
1: I've got one of those. So we keep them in all our cars. Shannon got them for everybody. Mm-hmm. It's got a, it's a multi-tool, and it's like a seatbelt cutter, glass breaker. It does a bunch of stuff.
0: I had a knife that had a seatbelt cutter and a window breaker on it.
1: Yeah.
2: I've always heard the headrest thing. Just take your headrest off and
0: that's that makes sense. Hit it in the corner. Hit it in the corner of your glass. And if you kick in the center of your windshield, supposedly it comes out, but I don't know. I've never tried it.
2: Oh, and if you're stuck in a trunk, kick where the headlight, the taillights are.
0: Well, there should be a thing you can pull nowadays to get out, unless you're being kidnapped. And then, yeah, disconnect the taillight.
2: That's your morning show tips for the day.
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0: It's Electric with Izzy, Wade, and Chantel, and we were just talking about first responders. I assume most of them are in pretty great shape, and that is where we're lacking, I believe, the trio of us here.
1: Why you think we're not in great shape?
0: I feel like we're not in great shape to like save lives. I mean, would you disagree?
2: No, I wouldn't.
3: No, I'd agree with that totally.
2: Yeah, 100%.
0: I mean, there's things we could do, ways we could help that.
2: I can call 911 pretty fast.
0: That is the simplest way, probably. Otherwise, we could get healthier. Like, Izzy started that workout regimen, but then he hurt himself, so yeah, my shoulder didn't last very long.
3: I'm serious. My shoulder is still hurting.
2: Is it really?
3: Yes. Like, I put trash in the garbage can yesterday, and I don't know why. I might need to go get it looked at.
2: Uh-oh.
0: So, would you say you could do 4D push-ups?
3: Not today, no.
0: Well,
3: now, before my shoulder, yeah, I was to the point where I was doing almost 31. I could get 30 and a half.
0: Oh, that's pretty good. Girly? Were you on your knees?
3: No. Doing them right. And slow, not fast. I can't do them fast.
0: All right. Well, I'm going to get that picture out of my head. A Harvard back study found that men who can do more than 40 push-ups in a row may have a much lower risk of heart disease later in life. Actually, 96% less likely
2: to
0: have heart problems.
2: Goodness, that's a lot.
0: Yeah. So,
2: I got to get my push-up count up.
0: This was compared to men who could do fewer than 10. So, I mean, if you were able to do 30, I feel like that's pretty good.
2: I can do more than 10.
0: But not quite 40?
2: I don't think I can crank out 40 right now.
3: No.
0: Ladies, it doesn't say for us. So,
2: how many think you could crank out right now?
0: Me?
2: Yeah.
0: It depends if they're girly push-ups or not.
2: No.
0: I don't think we should be forced to do men push-ups.
3: No, equal rights? Yeah, I don't either.
0: Yeah, I don't need that. Like, no thank you. I will be on my knees.
3: Let me get that picture out of my head.
2: Give it up.
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0: kiss down the road.
1: It's Electric with Izzy, Wade, and Chantel. And since...
2: Did you almost leave me off?
1: Since you got... No.
2: It's just Izzy and Wade now.
1: I mean, that might happen at some point when Quackers gets back from vacation.
2: He's like, she said what? It's usually Izzy, I feel like. Mine's unintentional, if that matters.
3: It does not.
1: You know, dang well, you know what you'd be saying. So since you were talking about being healthy and working out, and Izzy, you were talking about first responders being in great shape and stuff.
2: Mm-hmm.
1: There's a new workout trend. Have you guys heard of chess boxing?
3: What is that?
1: You're playing chess, but you got the headgear and gloves on at the same time, and you're boxing as well.
3: That is the dumbest thing I've ever heard.
1: In between moves.
2: I mean, I know it can get heated.
1: I don't know how to play chess anyway. I've never learned. But I wouldn't imagine I'm going to do any better when I get clocked with a roundhouse or a straight jab right in the nose and I can't see the board.
2: I used to know how to play.
1: It's the dumbest videos. I came across this last night. It's the dumbest videos you've ever seen.
2: Because I feel like historically, your nerdier types are playing chess.
3: Yeah.
2: Right? Like not your buff.
3: And then well, one
1: the
3: little
1: two
3: punch.
1: That I saw last night were not very, they were not very large individuals. They were scrawny.
2: Yeah, that's what their pocket protectors.
3: I'm going to move my pawn and punch you in the neck.
1: Well, it was crazy. So they're like, they're standing there, right? And they've got the gloves on. And, you know, there's not much distance between them and the other player. Like the board's bare, like the table is not big enough. Like normally it's on a big board or whatever,
2: mm-hmm.
1: but this is like bare minimum. And they're standing there and it's like somebody will be like bishop to rook pawn or whatever that, I don't know what a chess move is, something like that. And then all of a sudden it'll be like, bam!
3: My clavicle.
1: And you're like, wait a minute, what just happened?
2: I feel like this would be really effective, though. Did you guys see at my wedding the life-size chess board out back?
1: Yeah, yeah.
2: Right? That was awesome. And I feel like that would be a great opportunity to box. Move, box.
1: Like, oh, on the chess board. That would make more sense to me
2: mm-hmm.
1: because at least you're having to move around something. This, you're standing literally 18 inches from somebody and you make a move and it's like, wham!
3: That is... I who thought of
1: if
3: this?
1: If you haven't seen the videos, I saw it on Instagram last night. If you haven't seen it, check it out.
3: Here's what I think. Here's what crazy. I picture. It's some bully who's trying to learn to play chess. And he's mad because he can't play. So he's like, I'll tell you what. We're going to add a little of my thing to it. Every time you make a move, I get to punch you in the neck. That's how that started.
1: Now, I didn't watch it long enough to see, like, what are the rules, like, to be able to hit or to or what. Because I was like, and the one kid that I saw... Like, his nose was all, like, swollen and red.
2: I was going to say, I'd throat punch. I'd be like...
3: You got, wait, what's the noise?
2: Strike.
3: What's the noise for a throat punch?
2: The... Like... And...
3: Mm-hmm.
2: Look me in the eyes.
3: Nope. No.
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0: Izzy, Wade, and Chantel. I know we talked about crime the other day. Mm-hmm. Have you guys heard about this new serial killer?
1: No.
0: Apparently.
2: Hold on. Wait. You have it today.
1: Hang on.
2: Got it. That was better than Izzy's the other day.
0: Yeah, mine sounded awful.
2: That sounded terrible.
0: So

0: rumors of a possible serial killer have emerged at a Mexican tourist destination of Puerto Vallarta.
1: Okay.
0: Here's some of the links. The victims, all three are women, were discovered within an 11-day period, appearing in their early to mid-30s, similar tattoos. The bodies were found almost in the same way, dumped in isolated rural parts of the city, which makes me think the person lives there. The police, they're looking over surveillance footage and evidence to determine if the cases are connected, because it is Mexico, and a lot of kidnappings happen there all the time. Yeah. State Department maintains here at the U.S. a level 3 travel advisory to that area, advising Americans to reconsider travel due to crime and kidnapping. And like, and then there's that one in Texas with the bayous there that they're thinking could be a serial killer.
1: What's the statistic? There's some kind of statistic that so many serial killers are on the loose at any given time.
0: I can't remember
1: what that was. It was more than you would think.
2: I thought it was like you'll pass 4 in your lifetime or something.
1: You'll know 3 or 4, yeah.
2: Yeah, something like that. Something wild.
1: Or interact or something, yeah.
2: The one in Texas, that was a lot, wasn't it?
0: Yeah, there's a lot.
2: Like up to 30 or something?
0: And officials there in Texas are like, well, it's just a bad area, and some people just fall in, and drugs and all this stuff. People aren't buying it.
1: Well, now, these 13 scientists that have gone missing and or died.
0: Yep.
1: Is that a serial killer? Are we going to go after the CIA on that one?
0: Another one died in police custody the other day. Did you see that?
1: No, I did not. Yep. So we're up to 14 now?
0: Mm-hmm.
1: Goodness, dude.
0: And he was arrested for, like, trespassing and something with a deadly weapon. And he died in police custody. And just before that, he released a video saying, I know the Chinese government's in my phone because of where I work. And they just released body cam footage yesterday of that general who disappeared.
1: Dude, something is going on.
2: I don't even feel comfortable talking
1: it's
2: about it.
1: It's scary.
2: I just want to put out there, government, I trust you. I don't think you're doing anything.
1: I trust you.
0: That sounds totally
2: legit. I don't think
0: totally
2: you're doing anything
0: legit. Sounds
2: bad.
0: Sounds legit.
1: Wait a minute, hang on. Are we playing that game again that we played yesterday? That TikTok trend?
2: Make it sound.
1: Make it sound whatever.
2: Make it sound supportive.
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0: Birthday shoutouts brought to you by Tommy's Plumbing in Greenville. If you ain't calling Tommy's Plumbing when you have plumbing issues, you're calling the wrong people. 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Just look. 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Tommy's Plumbing for plumbing issues. 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Tommy's Plumbing, because they know what's going down. 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Happy birthday, Abby. Leanne Counts. Abby is 38 today, and that is from Abby Bauer. Elise McKinney, happy 12th birthday, Elise. We love you. That's from Lori Dowell, your auntie. Patty Klein, having a birthday. Happy birthday. Love you, Patty. That's from Jen Collette. And I'm going to put everybody's name in here. I'm going to pull out somebody to win a $10 gift card for some free coffee. And that's going to be Abby Counts. Abby Leanne Counts. We're going to hook you up on your 38th birthday with a $10 gift card for some free coffee. That's from Tommy's Plumbing. 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

0: stuff you need to know about this morning on Electric 94.9.
1: Governor Bill Lee has signed multiple laws into effect following this year's session of the General Assembly, and one of those laws would address drink spiking at bars and restaurants. That new law would require businesses licensed to sell alcohol to keep drink testing devices available for customers who suspect their drink may have been spiked. The new change will bring new training for staff and customers. Businesses will also be required to post a notice informing customers that the device is available. That new law takes effect July 1st. After swimmers beat the heat this summer by cooling off at the Kingsport Aquatic Center, the facility will undergo a $1.5 million facelift to help preserve its features. New plaster, updated tile, and filtration overhaul are part of the chores associated with the projects that will also include piping and pump improvements. New coatings for its water slide and new paint and plexiglass for its splash pad and outdoor park. All those chores will get underway in September. And the Tennessee Vols are the number 2 seed for this weekend's Chapel Hill Baseball Regional in the NCAA tournament. It's the Vols' 7th straight trip to a regional, and they open play at noon Friday against number 3 seed East Carolina. The host Tar Heels of North Carolina and Virginia Commonwealth are the other teams in the double elimination series. More with Izzy Hill and Chantel coming up.
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0: It's Electric with Izzy, Wade, and Chantel. And I just want to preface this with, I was about to not know what the topic was today. I asked Wade, I was like, what are we talking about? And he's like, you know dang well what we're talking about. Because he's still upset over it. I can see it on his face.
1: No, I'm not upset about it. I'm not upset over it. I do think it's funny, however, what you chose to wear on your feet today.
2: What is she wearing today?
0: Crocs.
3: Oh, my
1: God. No socks. She's sockless.
0: No socks.
2: Are you not supposed to wear socks with Crocs anyways? They're boat shoes.
1: Right. That's what I'm saying.
2: So I saw a dude. It was raining the other day. And a dude, where I don't know where I was. Walmart or Food City. I don't know.

0: knock them down and be like, pick one! Pick one!
1: Actually, don't they make those? They make the what are they called? Gibbets?
2: No, I don't think you're supposed to say that. I'm sorry if you're offended by what she just said. I am so sorry. She didn't mean it like that.
3: Colin had some spurs for his Crocs.
1: Oh, what, the Toy Story?
3: The Toy Story, yeah.
1: Those were cute.
3: Yeah, the little rubber spurs.
1: Man, Crocs are fantastic, and if you hate Crocs, then...
3: I tried to wear Crocs and couldn't do it.
2: You should read the history of Crocs and where they came from and...
3: You know, Crocs bought out Hey Dude.
2: Yeah, they did. But you should read the history of Crocs and how some dudes were on a boat and were like, these are ugly, but it's a great idea.
1: I don't want to know the history.
2: You should. It's an interesting story, though.
1: Wade tried to push right by it, but you went back to it.
2: Yeah.
1: He was like, I ain't letting this go.
3: I ain't letting it go.
1: Like, no, really, guys, look at the history.
3: He doubled down.
1: I do want to say, so yesterday when I was leaving, Jessie, who works at the station across from us here, she was like, I thought you and Wade were actually going to fist fight yesterday in the hallway. Because she heard us yelling over the
3: problem is, and this is what we're talking about today. So yesterday, Shani had on black sandals, black slides. They were Birkenstock. Birkenstock.
1: Walmart Birkenstock.
3: Yeah. And she had on white socks with them.
1: With a little bit of green on the sock.
3: Doesn't matter.
1: It does
3: matter.
1: You keep
3: trying to say that like it's going to make some kind of big difference. It doesn't.
1: Because my shirt had white, black, and green.
3: You had on black slides and white socks, which is a no-no in my mind.
2: It is a no-no.
3: Right?
1: No offense,
3: so we got into it yesterday.
1: I'm not going to take fashion advice from the two of you.
2: I don't think you should, except for that. I honestly agree with you on that.
3: This is a well-known...
2: faux pas? Not,
3: yeah, this is well-documented. This isn't just us making up stuff.
1: PH actually said the other day, I forgot to tell you, he was like, I bet Wade like sleeps in a button-up polo.
3: He does. He does not. That's fair. He does not. I don't like t-shirts.
2: I bet Wade's pajama pants are ironed.
3: That's false. It's absolutely 100% false. Boxers and a tank top. Oh. You can tell him. You can tell him I said that. If he wants a picture, tell him it'll cost extra.
2: So the question this morning is, should you wear socks with sandals or is it man with sandals? I can't remember which it was.
1: Well, you can take this any way you want. We were going to talk about should men wear flip-flops.
2: No.
1: But that's easy. No.
2: No, that's an easy answer.
3: Unless you are literally with your toes in sand. That's the only time it's acceptable, I feel like.
1: Yep. Yeah, if you're at the beach or pool. But even then, you don't really need flip-flops.
2: No.
1: Like.
3: Yeah, but you don't want sand in your tennies.
1: Well, you know, get water shoes.
2: I get water shoes. That's what I wear.
3: We just bought some water shoes.
2: Those are nice.
3: Yeah.
2: Those are nice. Get those. Not flip-flops ever if you're a dude.
3: Do you buy the water shoes with the toes that separate?
2: No, I do not. No.
3: Oh, okay.
2: No.
1: You know Dane well.
2: You know I don't do that way.
3: I just thought that might be fun.
2: What you talking about with your polo? Are you asleep?
0: Men's Warehouse.
1: And he just like sleeps like this.
0: You're going to look good, I guarantee it.
3: No, I have to. I'm in a fetal position on my side.
1: He's like, I'm not.
3: 888-937-4487. So, is it acceptable to wear flip-flops? Is it acceptable to wear white socks with black slides, sandal type footwear?
2: And let's specify flip-flops for men. Is it? No, that's a no-no.
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0: It's Electric with Izzy, Wade, and Chantel. Today we're talking about some kicks and your toe. Is there a slang word for toes?
1: Yeah, ugly. Gross.
2: Piggies.
1: All
0: piggies.
1: Of that.
0: Piggies. We can go with piggies. Piggies and kicks.
2: Piggies and kicks.
0: Flip-flops with dudes, first of all. That's the overall question, right? Mm-hmm. And then white socks and slides. Black slides that Shani wore yesterday.
2: So let's clarify. So you're okay with socks and sandals? Just not.
0: No, I'm not.
2: Also, you don't like socks with sandals at all.
0: I don't like socks and sandals at all.
2: See, I enjoy a good sock with sandals.
0: I give Colin grief all the time, and he's forever wearing white socks and black slides. And I'm like, bro.
2: Oh, so see, Colin knows.
0: You're killing me. He doesn't know.
2: He's on my side here.
0: But I failed him as a father.
2: Maybe I taught in high school for too long.
0: That's
2: my problem.
0: That's what it is. 888-937-4487. Good morning.
3: What's up?
1: Oh, well, what's up, man? Thank goodness it's you.
3: Do what?
1: I said, thank goodness it's you.
3: It would take a moron to wear socks with Crocs and sandals.
1: Thank you, sir.
2: Thank you. Crocs, I agree. Well, I was about to say because there's holes in them, but I guess technically there's holes in sandals,
0: holes in sandals, too. Bigger holes.
3: Exactly. Wait.
0: Yeah.
3: Did you try the Black Rifle Coffee I was telling you about?
0: I haven't had a chance to go to the store and get any yet. They have Black Rifle, but not the flavor you said.
3: It's bourbon flavor.
0: Yeah, bourbon flavor. They didn't have any bourbon flavor, so I've been waiting to try to find
3: really?
0: That.
3: Oh, really?
0: Yeah.
3: Walmart's the only place I've been able to find it. Matter of fact, I'm going to pick up some more this morning.
0: Well, I'm supposed to go again either today or tomorrow, so I'm going to look again to see if they've got it. But I might end up having to try a different Go-Mart or different Walmart.
3: Yeah. Make sure you get you some caramel macchiato creamer, too.
0: Oh, we keep that. That's my wife's favorite.
1: All right, so not only do you wear sandals, you also paint your nails. Freaking caramel macchiato.
3: Me?
1: Yeah, you.
3: Are you kidding?
1: No.
3: I ain't got time to paint my nails.
1: I bet you have someone do it for you, Princess.
3: Well, you know how it is. I got to have ruffles around my drawers, too.
2: TMI.
1: Rob, I love you, man.
3: I love you, too. Y'all have a great day.
0: Thanks, Rob. You have a great day, man.
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2: Traffic.
1: Well, real time traffic, if you're over on the Virginia side, looks like it's running pretty smooth this morning. Kingsport not reporting any accidents. JCPD, though, they over there at 3519 Bristol Highway. It's no injury, but it might cause you some issues because it is Bristol Highway. Today looks like 83 with about a 20% chance of a thunderstorm. Tonight, 57. Tomorrow, 84 and sunny. What a good day to be out tomorrow with rain over the weekend.

0: It's Izzy, Wade, and Chantel. And the big argument, which is only one side and only one correct answer. A, men should not wear the flippy flops. And then also, you should not wear socks with sandals if you're ever so brave to show your feet.
1: You're not even asking it as a question. You're just making statements.
0: I am. I'm making a blanket statement that is accurate. You're correct.
2: Those are declarative.
0: And I'm declaring it to be not correct.
1: I feel like me and like 100 high school boys will be like, no, you could totally wear socks with sandals.
2: Yeah, you know, high school boys, you know they're not right.
0: That's what I was going to say. That's what I always wait to judge my decision on is what the high school boys think. It's 888-937-4487. Good morning.
3: Well, hello. Good morning, Izzy.
0: Well, hey, Brittany, what are you doing over there?
3: Driving to work this morning.
0: Brittany, men and flip-flops, yay or nay?
3: It's a little weird, I'm not going to lie. But I wanted to say there is a type of person that wears this. So anytime I've ever seen a man in flip-flops, he's wearing some sort of khaki or cargo shorts with a polo.
0: That's fair.
1: Very frat boy.
3: Yeah. I've never seen anyone else wear flip-flops, like another man wear flip-flops if he's not wearing some sort of khaki cargo breeches, shorts, and a polo.
2: I agree.
1: The whole fit goes together. Yeah.
2: It's kind of like it's on a mannequin weird. And they're like, hey, just give me that mannequin.
3: Now, the sandals with the socks I've always felt sort of weird about. But Chaney might be able to relate to this more. I don't know. But I know when I was in, like, middle school and high school, especially boys were wearing those slides with those really long socks, like the sporty people.
1: Yeah.
3: And that used to drive me crazy.
2: They

0: Still do it.
1: I was going to say, a lot of the kids, yeah, still do that.
0: Yeah, my son does it every day. I hate it.
2: Yeah, I don't know. I don't understand that, but...
1: Or like the tube socks with Birkenstocks.
2: Yeah.
0: Gross. Aaliyah, gross.
2: Whatever makes you comfortable, it's fine, whatever.
1: See, Wade? That's the way to be.
0: It's very accepting.
3: Yeah, that is very nice of you, Brittany, but I don't agree with you at all.
0: I mean, you're wrong, but, you know, hey, cool.
3: Brett, thanks for calling, hon.
2: You're welcome. You all have a wonderful day.
1: You too.
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5: They say the holy water's watered down, and this town's lost its faith. 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Oh my, oh my love, I take one look at you, you're taking me out.

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0: Electric with Izzy, Wade, and Chantel. And in case you didn't know, today is National Hamburger Day.
1: I did know that because hamburgers are my favorite.
2: What's your favorite toppings?
0: It should be cheeseburger.
1: I'm not always a big cheeseburger fan. Here's why. Some people use Kraft singles, and I'm not a big fan. If you want to use real mild cheddar, I'm down. You want to use real cheese, I'm down. But if you're using chemical slices, I'm not into it. Sorry.
0: Don't tell me either of you eat your burger without a slice of cheese.
1: I'll eat it without a slice of cheese if all sometimes you have is Kraft singles.
2: Yeah, sometimes I go cheeseless.
1: Yeah.
0: You are psychopaths, both of you.
1: Sometimes you got to enjoy the meat for what it is. You don't always want to put cheese on red meat. You don't always want to do that.
0: When it's a burger. Now, if you're having like a piece of steak, yeah, you don't want to slap cheese on that. But
1: I don't know. Sometimes I'm in the mood for cheese. Sometimes I'm not. Like,
0: you know.
2: Do you put cheese on a steak?
1: No, I don't ever put cheese on a steak.
3: Oh, I thought that's what you were saying.
1: No.
3: I thought that you were like, sometimes I'm in the mood for cheese on my steak, and sometimes I'm not.
1: I've just meant hamburgers in general. Hamburgers are my favorite thing ever.
2: I love hamburgers, especially with like the crispy edges, like a smash burger with the lacy edge. Oh, it's so good.
0: Wade has been on a kick all week wanting that smash burger.
2: I made burgers for Memorial Day.
0: Mm-hmm.
2: And like, because I haven't had a whole lot of red meat on the shot. And so I forgot how much I loved red meat. So I really want to go get a burger today.
1: Go get one, dude.
2: We're going to go get one before. Well, Backrooms is tonight. We're going to go watch Backrooms.
1: Are you going to go watch He-Man at all?
2: We're going to go watch He-Man probably tomorrow.
1: Okay. I need to make it a movie weekend. I need to watch all three of those.
2: You need to watch Mando. Yeah.
0: Well, I told him to go to Steak and Shake to get specifically a smash burger.
2: I've never been.
0: Also, Dave and Buster's has an incredible burger.
2: They have a good smash burger.
1: You know, I don't know why they don't pay you to be a spokesperson.
0: They really should.
1: They should. You're always like, I'm like, Chantel, what'd you do this weekend? Well, we went to church at Dave and Buster's.
0: They got it all.
1: We worship the great Ticketmaster.
0: And that cheeseburger with fries. And it's like a double-decker cheeseburger, so it's like, mwah.
1: I'm a big hamburger. Dude, I tell you, one of my favorite things, and this is, you guys are going to be like, you're so stupid. I like to take mayo, mustard, and ketchup, and I just a little bit, like a lot of the mayo on the top bun, and then the mustard and ketchup in there, and then

0: I like to make sure it's mixed in.
1: Once you put it together and just make it a sauce, do that.
0: Because it's not how I do it.
2: He has a system.
0: I could do it
1: like that, especially if you like it mixed.
0: Tis not my system, Polo in the bed. This is how I like to do it.
2: That's the best defense from here on out.
0: Yep.
1: Polo in the bed.
0: Polo in the bed.
1: That's ridiculous.
2: Even when it was Christmas time, I cackled when Riley, your daughter, put up that picture of the pajama party you all went to. Yeah. Wade had on a button-up polo with his pajama pants.
1: Did it match?
2: And I commented on it, and I was like, is your father wearing a polo now?
1: Did it match?
2: I believe it was red, right?
1: And the pajama pants had red? They were red plaid?
2: But that's irrelevant. Yeah. What psychopath wears a polo for a pajama party?
1: The guy who wants to look fashionable at the pajama party, I guess. I don't know.
2: Oh, that is not looking fashionable.
1: Comfortable?
0: 900,
2: you should have wore socks with sandals.
0: 900 Valley Drive, Bristol, Virginia. Put it in the mail today.
1: What?
0: Your man card.
1: I don't think that was necessary at all.
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1: Governor Bill Lee has signed multiple laws into effect following this year's session of the General Assembly, and one of those laws would address drink spiking at bars and restaurants. That new law would require businesses licensed to sell alcohol to keep drink testing devices available for customers who suspect their drink may have been spiked. The new change will bring new training for staff and customers. Businesses will also be required to post a notice informing customers that the device is available. That new law takes effect July 1st. After swimmers beat the heat this summer by cooling off at the Kingsport Aquatic Center, the facility will undergo a $1.5 million facelift to help preserve its features. New plaster, updated tile, and filtration overhaul are part of the chores associated with the projects that will also include piping and pump improvements. New coatings for its water slide and new paint and plexiglass for its splash pad and outdoor park. All those chores will get underway in September. And the Tennessee Vols are the number 2 seed for this weekend's Chapel Hill Baseball Regional in the NCAA tournament. It's the Vols' 7th straight trip to a regional, and they open play at noon Friday against number 3 seed East Carolina. The host Tar Heels of North Carolina and Virginia Commonwealth are the other teams in the double elimination series. More with Izzy Hill and Chantel coming up.
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1: Traffic.
2: Just got this in not 3 minutes ago. There's a bad accident on John B. Dennis near Pals and Burger King. It's right in the median at a traffic light. The car is flipped on its top. If you're on 26 and you are headed eastbound, you're coming from Kingsport. Once you pass Rock Springs and you're almost to 81, you'll see it slow down there for just a slight second. Your forecast today, 83. Right now, 69. It's Izzy, Wade, and Chantel. And Shanny, you got the top three.
3: This is number one because I think it fits our humor perfectly. You guys like the movie Grown Ups?
2: Yes. No. Yes, I like the first one. Not so much the second one. I like the first one.
4: I didn't like either one of them.
3: What?
4: Adam Sandler's kind of hit or miss.
2: He is.
4: Man.
2: I'll give you that.
4: He's hit or miss, and I didn't like either one of those.
3: But that whole group between Kevin
2: Schneider's,
3: James.
2: It's Rob Schneider's daughter's thing with David Spade that was funny for me. That's why I thought that was funny.
4: Is it El King?
2: No. El King wasn't in the movie Grown Ups. It's just Rob Schneider's character with his daughter.
4: The character's daughter.
3: Yeah.
2: Correct.
3: Oh, okay. It was hilarious. But they are coming with a Grown Ups 3. It's officially in development at Netflix.
2: Yeah, not looking forward to it. I didn't like 2. Not a big fan of 3. I didn't like the whole Happy Gilmore 2. I didn't like that.
3: I haven't even watched the second one because I love the first one
4: so
3: much.
4: Your time. You're just going to get mad.
2: Yep.
3: Yeah, it's like if they came out with like a Mr. Deeds 2. I'd be
4: like, I didn't like that either.
3: You didn't like Mr. Deeds?
4: Or Little Nicky.
2: I didn't like Little Nicky, but I like Mr. Deeds.
3: I love Mr. Deeds.
2: When he's in the house, he's like, woohoo!
3: Maybe Wade isn't our humor. I'm sorry.
4: I like super fast. So I thought like Hustle was really good. What was that one Gems movie he did?
2: I didn't watch any of his serious stuff.
4: That was really good.
3: I know. I'm like,
4: Billy Madison was fantastic.
2: Billy Madison was good.
3: Yeah.
4: Yep. Yeah. So I like some of his stuff.
3: Big Daddy
4: was funny.
2: That was funny.
4: What's your name? He'll write it on the wall. What's your 5-year plan? Don't die.
2: Yeah, I love that. With his old. No, I can't say that one.
4: Easy.
3: I was like, whoa, boy. Don't do that. It says Adam Sandler will be coming back as Lenny, but it doesn't say anything about the rest of the cast. So I don't know if it's just going to focus on Adam Sandler.
4: Well, you know he doesn't do anything alone. He's got his posse, and he's going to take care of all of them.
2: Right. And I do respect that.
4: Yeah,
2: I respect
4: that's very
2: that.
4: Respectable.
3: Like, he's got his people. He's not leaving them behind. He does seem like a great dude. Honest to goodness. Number two, talk about Olivia Rodrigo. I just actually saw this morning because I hadn't heard about it. She's addressing the online controversy surrounding her recent decision to wear a baby doll dress, I guess, at her concert. Did you all see? I sent it in the chat.
2: I saw it this morning when you sent it, and I'm like, what? People read too much into that.
4: Yeah.
3: I don't understand. Like, it is not, looking at this picture, it's not a dress you would usually see, like, superstars wear at a concert.
2: Mm-mm.
3: Like, it is unusual, but like she said, she was like, I've wore like sparkly bikini bottoms in a bra on stage before. No controversy there, like no issues there. She was like, but I wear a baby doll dress and
4: that
3: we're all upset.
2: Yeah, I think that's the problem of the viewer to me. If you got a problem with that, it's because of something in your psyche, not mine.
3: Yeah, I was going to say, you're making something out of it.
4: I will say, on a positive note, I love Drop Dead. That new one she's got.
3: Oh, yeah.
4: So good.
3: You were just saying that yesterday.
4: Yeah.
3: So, I mean, I'd say, you know, wear what you want. If you want to wear a baby doll dress, go for it. I don't care.
4: Yeah, you're putting on a show.
3: Number three, we're going from that to Mr. Rogers. Are you ready? So, Mr. Rogers, apparently in 2025, we launched Stamp Encore to find out which of the 25 most popular stamp issuances you wanted to bring back. The final tally is in, and the World Stamp Show announced that Mr. Rogers was the winning stamp. It'll be available for purchase June 1st. So, that was from the USPS business page on Facebook.
4: For both of you that still mail letters, there you go.
2: For the two people out there.
3: Hey, I just bought, just like a couple weeks ago, I went and bought stamps that were Year of the Horse stamps.
4: Oh, we know, Grandma.
3: Oh, that's so cute.
4: We know, Grandma.
3: And I wore my socks with sandals, Wade.
4: I'm sure you did, Grandma.
2: Oh, goodness.
4: I'm going to go to the store and get me a new grandpa.
3: With my baby doll dress.
4: Now you made it gross and weird.
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0: going to fight about the rower, Kelsey.
1: Yeah, about Monterey.
2: She thought I wasn't listening.
0: Yeah.
1: I thought, and I knew there for a second how you feel whenever you do nerd news. I was like, oh, this is what it's like. Okay, it hurts a little bit.
0: Now, so Izzy figured out, so she's going from Monterey, California to Honolulu. So she's a little bit north.
3: Yeah.
0: And she's going to try to drift south. To Honolulu. Is that
3: right?
0: Is that the
3: that's what
0: the
3: path? It looks like to me, yeah.
0: And if you don't know who we're talking about, we talked about this a little earlier. Her name is Kelsey Finley. Finn, shark fin, fish fin. That's yeah. She's trying to set the record. She's 31, we found out. She's trying to set the record for the longest, only youngest female to go from the continental US to Hawaii, which is remarkable. And did you see the ship? Like that little kayak? It's a weird looking kayak. It doesn't put you in the mind of a kayak.
3: No. That's not, when like I see that, I don't think of a kayak.
1: Like you said, it looks like a little sailboat, almost.
0: Yeah, it's almost like she's cheating a little bit. But I guess you kind of need all that gear.
3: To survive it.
0: To survive it, especially, you know, if you're going to get capsized with sharks and stuff.
1: There's no way you could do it with just a normal size kayak. Like, that's impossible.
0: You could, but that'd have to be an awful big backpack, I guess.
1: Yeah, I was like, you couldn't fit everything in there.
0: I don't know what, but if you haven't checked it out, she's doing it on social media, and her channel is called You Row Kelsey. That's what it is,
1: yeah.
0: You Row Kelsey. So if you want to check it out, it's pretty cool. It's pretty amazing.
1: Izzy, to get your attention on the Monterey thing, I should have just done the finger along the mantle. Because that's where that dude broke into Brother Ty's apartment.
3: Hi, Ty. I'm here. You didn't tell me it was going to be family here. Are you introducing me finally? That's what that was. Yeah, so here's what. So Chantel goes, oh, she started in Monterey. That's where Ty lived. So I'm like, oh, Monterey. So I go to the map to see where Monterey was.
1: This was all in his head, by the way.
3: Yes.
1: Like 5 minutes
0: passed.
1: Yeah,
0: he didn't do this out loud.
3: No, relative to where Hawaii was. And I was like, oh, so it is north. So when I say it out loud, Chantel's like, I guess you didn't hear a word I said, did you? About Monterey and Ty. And that's exactly where I got it was from her.
1: I didn't know that. Minutes had passed. And I was like, if you would have listened to me 5 minutes ago. Yeah, we need counseling.
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3: Traffic.
4: On the Virginia side, real-time traffic seems to be running pretty smooth this morning. Your forecast today, 83. Tonight, 57. Tomorrow, we'll see 84 and sunny. Right now, we're at 69. Now, wait, John B. Dennis in South Wilcox. We do have an accident there, and that's a pretty nasty one with a car on its top there. So I'd avoid that area if at all possible. Are you ready for your chance to
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0: Electric with Izzy, Wade, and Chantel, and we've got some incredible shows that you can go see. We're playing I thought you were going to try to do the pick your ticket with me.
1: What
0: was going to happen.
1: No.
0: 888-937-4487. Your caller number 6. Who's this?
2: This is Jay.
1: Jay, what are you doing?

0: specific.
1: Bruh.
2: Oh, jeez.
1: Bruh. Good Lord. My goodness. Wow. Woo. Well, we're to make it up to you, we're going to give you a chance to pick your ticket to a show of your choice. Are you ready for your options?
0: Yeah.
1: Shine Down, they're going to be Food City Center July 25th. Ed Sheeran, Bank of America in Charlotte, October 17th. Hillary Duff will be in Nashville, July 30th. And the Doja Cat, November 18th in Charlotte. Pick your poison.
0: I'll go with Shine Down.
1: Shine Down, July 25th, Food City Center. You're the second person, man. Who are you going to take with you?
0: I think I'll take my friend Mari with me.
1: You better make Mari pay for the gas, homie.
0: Yeah, right.
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0: It's Izzy, Wade, and Chantel, and it's time for
1: Dumb Criminal.
0: Where, oh, where could this have happened?
2: Well, obviously, Florida.
0: Mm-hmm. There's a 33-year-old dude down there. His name is Clayton Warren. Good old Clayton was arrested because he reportedly, broke into a store in the middle of the night last Thursday, and he stole Pokemon cards.
2: Uh-oh. Oh, it sounds like a country artist.
0: It does.
2: Clayton Warren.
0: I broke into a store and stole me some Pokemon cards for my sister I loved. I don't know. Now, he did use a chainsaw for this.
2: Oh, yep. That's scary.
0: He was caught in surveillance footage using the chainsaw to cut a triangle into the hurricane-proof front window. He cut himself in the process, leaving a little bit of blood behind at the scene. He initially tried to break the window with a rock, but that didn't work, so he grabbed that chainsaw. I don't know where from. He did not have it on him at the time.
2: It must have been a little chainsaw.
3: I don't know. Pocket chainsaw.
0: Little one.
2: Little baby chainsaw.
0: He got away with $12,000 worth of cards.
2: Dang.
3: Holy cow. That's
0: is that a lot of cards or is that just a couple of good ones?
2: It depends.
3: Don't know. I don't know.
2: I need to go collect all my Pokemon cards and see if I have anything valuable.
3: Do you have Pokemon cards?
2: Yeah, when I was a kid, Cousin Cody, Brother Ty, and I, we all had Pokemon cards.
0: I bet you I got some money in there. I bet you got some money. Now, if you're thinking a chainsaw doesn't sound discreet, Clayton, he wasn't too concerned with that. In addition to the blood, his card, his license plate were also captured on camera. He was charged with burglary and grand theft.
3: He might be the dumbest of criminals.
0: I think he is. He's like, you know what? I'm just going to leave some DNA here plus my tag.
3: He should have started modeling for the camera.
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0: It's Electric with Izzy, Wade, and Chantel. And I'm taking over Wade's position today because you two deserve it right now.
1: Uh-oh.
0: And I'm going to give you a spelling test.
2: Yay!
1: Oh, I love it.
2: All right, let's do it.
0: These are the hardest U.S. states to spell.
1: Okay.
2: Oh, no.
0: So, who wants to go first? Do you guys need a rock, paper, scissor it?
2: No, I just let Wade go.
0: Oh. He doesn't play our reindeer games, Wade.
2: He's like, He will not do it.
3: I'm not playing your reindeer games.
0: All right, Wade.
3: Okay.
0: Massachusetts.
3: Oh, God.
2: Wow.
3: That's a tough one right off the bat.
0: Yeah, I'm sorry.
3: All right, hang on.
0: No.
3: M.
0: You wouldn't let me do that the other day.
3: C-H.
2: Nope.
3: E-U-S-E-T-T-S.
2: You left out a letter.
3: What did I leave out?
2: A.
0: It's M-A-S-S-A-C-H-U-S-E-T-T-S.
2: Yes.
0: Incorrect.
1: Wait a minute, hang on. Is that not right?
0: That's no. What
2: you didn't have an A. You left the A out.
1: M-A-S-S-A-C-H.
2: You left your A out. You didn't say A the first time.
0: You also added in an extra E.
3: So C-H-E-U-S. That's not right.
0: C-H-U-S. E.
3: Oh, I put an extra E.
0: TTS, yeah.
3: Dang it.
0: You did. You tried.
2: You got to be careful with the TTs.
3: That was a good shot.
2: You got to stretch them out before you start walking and stuff.
0: Mm-hmm. All right, Izzy.
2: Okay.
0: Tennessee, from your favorite pickup line.
2: T-E-N-N-E-S-S-E-E.
3: He Googled the 50 states. He's got a list in front of him.
2: Yeah, and I can go through it that fast with my stroke eyes.
3: A-T-E.
0: Stop it. Do not go any further than that right there. All right, Wade. Hawaii.
3: Oh, I knew it.
2: I know that one, too.
3: How come I'm getting the hard ones?
0: That's the way the cookie crumbles.
3: He's getting the easy ones.
2: Can I take it?
3: You can take it. I don't care.
0: No, you no.
2: Okay.
3: H A.
2: What?
0: I like when he's playing the game. He's allowed to write it out.
2: Is he writing it out?
0: He's writing it out.
2: Take your time, Wade.
3: It still doesn't look right.
0: Hater.
3: H A W O Y E.
2: Let's see here. If I was wearing a shirt with a collar to bed, what state would H A W A I I?
0: Yeah.
3: What is it?
0: Izzy wins.
2: H A W A I I. Huma Huma Nuka Nuka Apua is a trigger for.
3: I put an E in there.
0: Apua. I thought it was Apua.
2: That could be that too. I'll take that.
0: Not Apua. Like what?
2: Hey man, depends on what you have for breakfast.
0: I hate you so much.
2: Why?
0: Connecticut.
3: Oh, there you go. Take that, finally.
2: Oh, my God. I don't know. C-O-N-N-E-C-T-I-U-T?
0: Oh, you left out a C.
2: Oh, it's C-U-C-T, isn't it?
0: It's C-U-T, yeah.
2: Oh.
0: C-O-N-N-E-C-T-I-U-T.
2: Well, I don't say that word. I'm not from Australia, so. I don't say that. Nope.
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9: Traffic.
10: Real-time traffic seems to have cleared up. Today's high going to be near 83. Tonight, 57. Tomorrow, we're going to see 84 and partly sunny skies. 71 now.

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1: Governor Bill Lee has signed multiple laws into effect following this year's session of the General Assembly, and one of those laws would address drink spiking at bars and restaurants. That new law would require businesses licensed to sell alcohol to keep drink testing devices available for customers who suspect their drink may have been spiked. The new change will bring new training for staff and customers. Businesses will also be required to post a notice informing customers that the device is available. That new law takes effect July 1st. After swimmers beat the heat this summer by cooling off at the Kingsport Aquatic Center, the facility will undergo a $1.5 million facelift to help preserve its features. New plaster, updated tile, and filtration overhaul are part of the chores associated with the projects that will also include piping and pump improvements. New coatings for its water slide and new paint and plexiglass for its splash pad and outdoor park. All those chores will get underway in September. And the Tennessee Vols are the number 2 seed for this weekend's Chapel Hill Baseball Regional in the NCAA tournament. It's the Vols' 7th straight trip to a regional, and they open play at noon Friday against number 3 seed East Carolina. The host Tar Heels of North Carolina and Virginia Commonwealth are the other teams in the double elimination series. More with Izzy Hill and Chantel coming up.
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0: beautiful things that I've got.
1: It's electric with Izzy, Wade, and Chantel. There's a new outrage. And I got to be honest, normally I'm like, what are people upset about now? But I'm 100% on board with this one.
2: Okay.
1: And I think you will be too. Dynamic electronic shelf labels. Have you heard of such a thing?
2: No.
1: Until yesterday, I hadn't either. I saw a reel about this.
3: The price change stuff?
1: Yeah, the price change stuff.
3: Nah.
1: And it's in our stuff today.
3: I figured when you said dynamic, I was like, ah.
1: Yeah. So what it is, basically, by the year, I want to say in that thing it said 2030. I want to say by 2030, I don't think it's going to be as fast as 2027. But I think by 2030, a lot of our stores are going to have electronic shelf labels. And depending on the crowd in the store, depending on the size, the time, all these different factors, they're going to adjust prices.
3: Boom!
1: On every item in the store.
2: So nope. Like if it's a busier time frame.
1: Right, if it's a busier time, everything goes up. And so now there's a petition. There's a new petition. A bunch of people have signed it. They want electronic dynamic pricing banned in stores.
3: I agree with that. So I agree with that. I agree with cars, with AI, being able to tell your insurance company stuff and being able to determine whether or not you can drive. Yeah. I don't like any of that stuff. And I saw this guy the other day said something amazing. Not only are we going to put you in the prison, we're going to make you pay for it. And that's exactly what they're doing.
1: That's kind of, we're giving up all our freedoms and paying for giving up all our freedoms.
3: You're never gonna be able to drive the car you own because it's gonna. What if AI messes up and is like, I don't like the way your eyes look today. I don't like the way you talked to Alexa last month.
1: Do you think it'll ever get to the point where you won't be able to drive, say, like a 65 Chevy?
2: I think it'll get to the point like iRobot.
1: They won't let you drive it on the road?
3: And I think it'll be, they'll be like, well, the fuel, we can't make the fuel anymore, or we're not going to make the fuel anymore.
1: Yeah.
3: That's what I think it's going to get to.
1: I don't know that they'll say we can't make it anymore. I think they'll price it out of everybody's.
3: Yeah, it'll be like $80 a gallon.
1: Yeah.
2: Then I'm going back to horses.
1: I was going to say, yeah, well, I'll be trying to get a ride on Brunny.
3: I will bicycle it.
2: No, well, I guess you could do that.
3: Yeah, I don't know anything about horses. That's why.
2: Yeah, I can't picture you riding a horse.
1: I feel like with a stroke, it'd be easier to ride a horse than a bicycle.
3: It probably would ride in circles on a bike.
2: Where is that horse going? Would just go left.
3: Izzy don't know where he's going either.
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0: It's Izzy, Wade, and Chantel. And Shanny, you got the top three.
1: This is number one because I think it fits our humor perfectly. You guys like the movie Grown Ups?
0: Yes. No. Yes, I like the first one. Not so much the second one. I like the first one.
2: I didn't like either one of them.
1: What?
2: Adam Sandler's kind of hit or miss.
0: He is. I'll give you that.
2: He's hit or miss, and I didn't like either one of those.
1: But that whole group between Kevin James.
0: It's Rob Schneider's daughter thing with David Spade that was funny for me. That's why I thought that was funny.
2: Is it L. King?
0: No. L. King wasn't in the movie Grown Ups. It's just Rob Schneider's character with his daughter.
2: The character's daughter.
1: Yeah.
0: Correct. Oh, okay.
1: It was hilarious. But they are coming with a Grown Ups 3. It's officially in development at Netflix.
0: Yeah, not looking forward to it. I didn't like 2. Not a big fan of 3. I didn't like the whole Happy Gilmore 2. I didn't like that.
1: I haven't even watched the second one because I love the first one so much.
2: Don't waste your time. You're just going to get mad.
0: Yep.
1: Yeah, it's like if they came out with like a Mr. Deeds 2. I'd be like,
2: I didn't like that either.
1: You didn't like Mr. Deeds?
2: Or Little Nicky.
0: I didn't like Little Nicky, but I like Mr. Deeds.
1: I love Mr. Deeds.
0: When he's in the house, he's like, woohoo!
1: Maybe Wade isn't our humor. I'm sorry.
2: I like super fast. So I thought like Hustle was really good. What was that one Gems movie he did?
0: I didn't watch any of his serious stuff.
2: That was really good.
1: I didn't. Yeah, I know. I'm like,
2: Billy Madison was fantastic.
0: Billy Madison was good.
1: Yeah.
2: Yep. Yeah. So I like some of his stuff.
1: Big Daddy.
2: Big Daddy was funny.
0: That was funny.
2: What's your name? He'll write it on the wall. What's your 5-year plan? Don't die.
0: Yeah, I love that. What are these old? No, I can't say that one.
2: Easy.
1: I was like, whoa, boy. Don't do that. It says Adam Sandler will be coming back as Lenny, but it doesn't say anything about the rest of the cast. So I don't know if it's just going to focus on Adam Sandler.
2: Well, you know, he doesn't do anything alone. He's got his posse and he's going to take care of all of them.
0: Right. And I do respect that.
2: Yeah,
0: I respect
2: that's very respectable.
1: Like he's got his people. He's not leaving them behind. He does seem like a great dude. Honest to goodness. Number two, talk about Olivia Rodrigo. I just actually saw this morning because I hadn't heard about it. She's addressing the online controversy surrounding her recent decision to wear a baby doll dress, I guess, at her concert. Did you all see? I sent it in the chat.
0: I saw it this morning when you sent it, and I'm like, what? People read too much into that.
2: Yeah.
1: I don't understand. Like, it is not, looking at this picture, it's not a dress you would usually see, like, superstars wear at a concert.
0: Mm-mm.
1: Like, it is unusual, but like she said, she was like, I've wore like sparkly bikini bottoms and a bra on stage before. No controversy there, like no issues there. She was like, but I wear a baby doll dress and we're all upset.
0: Yeah, I think that's the problem of the viewer to me. If you got a problem with that, it's because of something in your psyche, not mine.
1: Yeah, I was going to say, you're making something out of it.
2: I will say, on a positive note, I love

0: Dad. That new one she's got.
1: Oh, yeah.
0: So good.
1: You were just saying that yesterday.
0: Yeah.
1: So, I mean, I'd say, you know, wear what you want. If you want to wear a baby doll dress, go for it. I don't care.
0: Yeah, you're putting on a show.
1: Number three, we're going from that to Mr. Rogers. Are you ready? So, Mr. Rogers, apparently in 2025, we launched Stamp Encore to find out which of the 25 most popular stamp issuances you wanted to bring back. The final tally is in, and the World Stamp Show announced that Mr. Rogers was the winning stamp. It'll be available for purchase June 1st. So that was from the USPS business page on Facebook.
0: For both of you that still mail letters, there you go.
2: For the two people out there.
1: Hey, I just bought, just like a couple weeks ago, I went and bought stamps that were Year of the Horse stamps.
0: Oh, we know, Grandma.
1: So cute.
0: We know, Grandma.
1: And I wore my socks with sandals, Wade.
0: I'm sure you did, Grandma.
2: Oh, goodness.
0: I'm going to go to the store and get me a new grandpa.
1: With my baby doll dress.
0: Now you did it. Gross. Weird.
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0: It's Izzy, Wade, and Chantel. Time to go.
1: It's almost time for Friday.
2: That's a good thing, though, because we got the Friday morning throwback coming up tomorrow.
0: We'll do that in the 7 o'clock hour, and we hope to see you here for that.
1: Well, not see you here.
0: I'm going to see
1: people.
0: We
1: hope to hear from you.
0: I'm seeing people. No, I'm seeing people. Out the window, people drive by and send a parking lot, for real.
2: Well, I was going to say, you got that giant window right behind you.
0: And people do. They'll knock on the window and be like, hey, I'm out here.
1: So you all heard Izzy. He wants all of you to come to the station and knock on his window.
2: What was the address you gave earlier?
0: It's 817 Suncrest Place, Charleston, West Virginia.
2: 900 East Valley Drive, I think.
0: They changed it. They changed it. For real, they did.
2: It used to be 901 East Valley Drive.
0: It did. And then they changed it.
2: Hmm. Right. I bet you could still find that old address.
0: Yeah, you could.
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0: Tri-Cities weather.
7: Partly sunny today. There is a chance of rain. The partly cloudy this evening. High 82, low 58. Mostly sunny tomorrow.

mostly sunny tomorrow. High 83, low 61. And then we got some sunshine for this weekend. High 81. Little Dirk, Morgan Wallen, stand by me. 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

Justin Timberlake, Electric, 94.9. Sabrina Carpenter is taking some time off right now. Busy doing videos. And then she'll be hitting the road again in August. It's Sabrina Carpenter, House Tour.

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That song is dropped from number one to number five on the Billboard Hot 100 charts. Why? Because Drake released new music. And Drake has got number one through number four on the Billboard Hot 100 charts now. It's Maroon 5, Christina Aguilera moves.

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3: We're looking at sunshine today, partly cloudy this evening, high 83, low 57. Mostly sunny tomorrow, high 84, low about 62. And then partly sunny for Saturday. There is a decent chance of rain, like 40%. High 80, low 57. Sabrina Carpenter, please, please, please, on Electric.

Electric 94.9. You know, Izzy, Wade, and Chantel, they're coming back tomorrow morning. And then tomorrow morning, we also have the Friday Morning Throwback. 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

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So everybody is hoping for a big blockbuster summer. And some are saying that the new movie Disclosure Day that's coming out later in June is the best film in 20 years from Steven Spielberg. That's some high praise. 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
6: City's weather.
7: Mostly sunny today, partly cloudy tonight, high 83, low 57. Mostly sunny tomorrow, high 84, low 62. Partly sunny for Saturday, there's a slight chance of rain, high 80, low 57. And looking for Sunday, mostly sunny skies, high 79. Partly sunny on Monday, high 79. I don't

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I know that there are a lot of people on the roads today and tomorrow. My daughter had her final exam in school yesterday. So people, they want to go places. They want to go see things, do things. So just be careful on the roads. 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

right, so brand new trailer just dropped for the movie Spa Weekend. It's got Leslie Mann, Isla Fisher, Anna Faris in it, and it looks super cute. 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It's Taylor Swift, The Fate of Ophelia.

a sucker for those online quizzes. You know, nothing too serious, but something just fun. Well, BuzzFeed has got this new quiz that says it's a pop music emoji quiz that will absolutely break your brain, which you can find now at BuzzFeed.com. 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

Cypress Hill Electric, 94.9. In a recent interview with Rolling Stone UK, Sienna Spiro says she is the most unclassy person ever. She has a complicated relationship with food. She's also got ADHD. Says Bray inspires her daily. You can find that online now. Justin Bieber, Quavo, and Tension.

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0: Tri-City's weather.
10: Progressive sun shines this afternoon. High 83. Partly cloudy tonight. Low 57. Mostly sunny tomorrow.

when I said this song had been number one for the longest time. And then Drake, yes, Drake, released a new album. And now he's got the number one to number four position on the Billboard Hot 100 charts. But still sticking in the top five. At number five, it's LL.

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2: Tri-Cities weather.
3: Sunshine today, partly cloudy this evening, low 57. Mostly sunny tomorrow, high 84, low 62. Partly sunny for Saturday. There is a slight chance of rain, high 80.

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1: Traffic.
2: We've got work zones on Interstates 81 and 26 this afternoon. We need to keep those workers safe, so watch your speed in those zones. In Southwest Virginia, that road work is outside of Abingdon, beginning at exit 19, and TDOT is reporting some emergency road repairs on Interstate 26. It's westbound near exit 46. It's Kevin Castle on Electric 94.9.
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I don't understand what the big controversy is with her wearing a baby doll dress on stage. I mean, it's a show. They wear costumes all the time. It's what they do. It's what performers do. I don't get it. I don't get it. It seems like it's much ado about nothing. Olivia Rodrigo, Drop Dead. I love that new one. It's Electric.

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2: Tri-Cities weather.
3: It's going to be clear tonight, the low around 56. I'm excited this rain has gotten out of here mostly. Tomorrow, sunny, going to get back up to 85. Looks like for the weekend, sunshine both days around 83, 82 for the high. All right. Marshmallow, Jelly Roll, Holy Water. 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
2: 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I've got the info after Max McDowell. 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
2: 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We've got a crash in Mount Carmel near O'Reilly Auto Parts that's impacting westbound traffic. One lane is shut down. It will take several minutes to get through that area, and right now traffic is starting to back up into Allendale. Those drivers are helping out other drivers calling the hotline. It's 844-REC-12. 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It's Kevin Castle on Electric 94.9.
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3: Things getting back to normal on Highway 11W West Stone Drive in Kingsport and Mount Carmel following a crash near O'Reilly Auto Parts outside of Allendale. And emergency road work continues over in Unicoi County, Tennessee on Interstate 26. It's westbound and the workers are in the area of Exit 46. It's Kevin Castle on Electric 94.9.
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together tomorrow. 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We begin at 6. That kicks off at 7. Let's have some fun.

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5: It's going to be clear tonight around 56. Tomorrow, sunny. Going to get back up to 55. Going to be close to that this weekend. Sunshine on Saturday and Sunday, both around 82, 83 for the high, right? Taylor, it's the fate of Ophelia. 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
3: On the Bristol Highway, they've got delays starting at Jane Hill Circle at the 58 intersection. And TDOT continues to report emergency road work. It's happening on Interstate 26 over in Irwin in Unicoi County. So be alert for that work zone and the workers at exit 46. It's Kevin Castle on Electric 94.9.
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1: Traffic.
2: We've got a new alert, this one out of Washington County, Tennessee. Information we've received from the sheriff's office says a crash has occurred on Highway 11E between the Industrial Park and Grandview School. Happened near the top of last hour. And for safety precautions, they are rerouting traffic. On 11E, you'll be directed to go on to Precision Boulevard, then to Slate Hill Road, then to Blaylock Road to get back on Highway 11E. This is for drivers traveling from Jonesboro to the Telford Limestone area. 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

Electric 94.9. Izzy's back tomorrow along with Shani and myself. Don't forget about the Friday morning throwback. That kicks off at 7 o'clock tomorrow, 888-937-4487. It's an hour of your favorite throwbacks, all picked by you.

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2: All right, overnight tonight, it's

66 tomorrow for your Friday to kick off the weekend. 85 and sunshine. Sunshine on Saturday and Sunday as well, around 82, 83. 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

0: 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Traffic.
1: The alert over in Jonesboro is rerouting traffic due to a crash on Highway 11E between the Industrial Park and Grandview School. Deputies are out directing traffic. You'll be directed to go to Precision Boulevard, then to Slate Hill Road, then on to Blaylock Road, getting back on Highway 11E. This is for drivers going from Jonesboro to the Telford Limestone area. A new alert in Johnson City, 227 West Market Street, just a few blocks down from McDonald's in the exit 23 area off I-26. Then to drivers in the downtown area in Abingdon. Police and emergency are on the scene. A front awning of a building has collapsed onto some vehicles and the sidewalk there in Abingdon. So that's a cleanup zone at that point. It's in the 270 block of West Main Street. Watch out for those workers as they continue to do their cleanup. It's Kevin Castle on Electric 94.9.
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7: It's going to be clear tonight, the low around 56. Tomorrow, we got some sunshine back up to 85. Sunshine on Saturday and Sunday as well for the weekend, around 82, 83 for your high. Man, I need it. It's Olivia Dean. 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

in Black Trek 94.9. All right, Logan and your night show on the way. Logan is going to be sending you to Bonnaroo, your chance to win four-day passes. Coming up next, 888-937-4487. I'll see you back tomorrow morning with Izzy Chantel and myself. 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

0: it's not just two tickets to all 4 days at Bonnaroo, Steph. It's also going to be camping, thrown in. All that's free tonight.
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0: Taylor Swift and Elizabeth Taylor is at Electric 94.9. Let's do Bonnaroo tickets. We got tickets, passes to all 4 days, plus camping included. We're going to do Tri-Cities Trivia. So what's going to happen is I'm going to give you a short little clue, and the first person that can tell me where in the Tri-Cities this is, it could be a landmark, it could be a store, business, anything in the Tri-Cities, just some location based off this clue. So the clue is, if you want to take a spin, you only need one. All right, if you want to take a spin, you only need one. Where in the Tri-Cities is that for Bonnaroo tickets? 888-937-4487. Good luck.
1: You used to call me on my... You used to. Yeah.

0: 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Tell me the Tri-Cities location based off this clue. The clue is, if you want to take a spin, you only need one. 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
3: Why'd I go to the doctor? Working on the farm, my heart kept skipping a beat. I didn't think much of it, but my daughters made me get checked out. Turns out I have atrial fibrillation, which increases the risk of stroke about 5 times.
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6: 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It's going to be 86. Then a slight chance of rain, 81 coming up on Saturday. If you like, Brick 94.9 at Max Percent.

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Still so many good shows to pick from. Doja Cat, Ed Sheeran, and more. 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Remember you should

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7: Sophie Cunningham from the WNBA. She plays with Caitlin Clark on the Indiana
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8: 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I almost said something terrible. 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
0: Wake up with Izzy, Waithill, and Chantill. 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